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0: 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It was 67 female abdominal pain. Repeating for Wanton Rescue, Boston ALS, response 69 Halfway House Road, 67 female abdominal pain, time of alarm 2008.
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2: Waddington, 69 Halfway House Road, and a 67 female.
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0: Wait, one, can you patrol to State Highway 56 on the Grantville Road? Speak with A. Megan Russell regarding aggravated harassment. There's some juveniles harassing her daughter on the phone. She'll be at that location in a Buick Enclave. 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
0: Traffic on South Main Street going to be out with New York, Mary, Gulf, Paul, 1706. Repeat, Mary, Gulf, Paul, 1706.
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1: Six is back in
0: 2110. 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

Tom, 3B37, 2B40. We patrol 15 Church Street, 15 Church Street. The apartment is 3G. James George, because of Christmas Day, you're alleging there's a group of people trying to get into an apartment. Safety call last night for the

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I'll be clear from last step and clear this 118.

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0: 2119.

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TCOM 2B36, 2B32. Female. Getting conflicted stories from him, whether or not they are boyfriend, girlfriend, so this may be a domestic. He stating that she's been there for 21 days and he wants her removed. Receive 933. Beacon 2B32.

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0: Not breathing.

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0: Just received a call from the store. They burned some burgers. They said we could stand down, so Ruffalo Fire will be standing down this time.
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1: Back service 2146. Lincoln, I say again, 22805, Adam Lincoln. It's going to be on State Highway 310, close crossing 345. What kind of address?
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1: Mayor Davis Sam 1581,
2: New York Highway 11, near South, Old Camp Road. 2152.

Governor Rush, respond 188 East Main Street, crosses Rock Island and Depot, 55 female. 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

0: sonar to create a contract. Alex Murray, 419 I could have picked Kevin Martin Carlos or Gray, but he's a happy woman of one of our contract reasons.
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Augenberg Fire Rescue, respond. Stairway 37, near Fort Street Extension, have reported a car bicycle accident. Repeating for Augenberg Fire Rescue, respond. Stairway 37, vicinity of Lowe's. Have a car bicycle accident, time alarm 2157.

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2: Elf, Michigan, Frank Boy Mary 9367. Say again, Michigan, Frank Boy Mary 9367. Bail on US 11, close to cross, old route 11, ton of cans.
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0: 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One male from State Route 37 to Delaney Road, town of Osagashi, courtesy transport 3040.
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2: 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He refused all medical treatment.
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0: 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Seattle, New Hampshire, 474-1793. Again, New Hampshire, 474-1793. Park Street, Village Camp.
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Going to be out with Massachusetts 6, David Sam Adams 38. 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

Probably all, probably said that 21 passes drive the church Saturday, so.

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Back here, 449.

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Repeating 4CAN rescue 955 Farnes Road, 74 male back pain, time of page 1255.

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0: 2B32. Control 70 North Gordon Street. Across the street from that location for a noise complaint.
1: This is a... I'll be 10A, that individual agrees to inquire for the remainder of the evening. Go on, go ahead.

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The callers have anything, what else, anything heard of female young for health?

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It's going to be vicinity of Green Pond Lane. Smaller states is just north of there, possibly on Gulf Road or 68. You can hear multiple cars racing up and down the roadway.

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0: 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So 911 prefix, so we can't call it back.

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Thank you.

0: Chicago PD, Tom, they have a failure to comply. They're heading westbound on Roosevelt Road. It's going to be a pickup truck, Mary Charles Adam, 4810. I repeat, Mary Charles Adam, 4810, heading west on Roosevelt Town Road.
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1: Cranberry Lake, rescue. Respond to Cranberry Lake, speak some heavy vehicle inbound with a 3-year-old male having a man's no back. Repeating for Cranberry Lake, rescue. Respond to Cranberry Lake Station. Have a vehicle inbound with a 3-year-old male. Has no attack. And make an end. Group 5.

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0: 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Cranberry is acknowledged with a driver, no medical.
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0: Cranberry.
1: If I start late, they can hold at their station. At this time, we have a crew.
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Over 1-4-5. 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

Commodore, fire rescue, car 5 respond, 77 South Florida Street for a structure fire. Repeating, for Commodore, fire rescue, car 5, respond, 77 South Gordon Street. Have one of your firemen on scene reporting a structure fire, fully involved. Mike 12.

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0: Can you show me a new confirmed roof and fire? Can I get an engine and a tanker out of Richville?
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0: 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Repeating for Richville Fire, request from Governor Fire for engine tanker 77 South Gordon Street off Grove Street, structure fire, 517.
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0: Engine 12, I'm trying to reach IC for assignment here. This is ETA 10. They're not answering.
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QB35, respond 20 Will V Ave Circle, domestic between Wendy Thompson and Richard Django.

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We believe that subject will be at 4.

officer.

0: Augsburg Rescue, Augsburg First Responders, respond 207 Mansion Ave. 59-year-old male that has fallen. Repeating for Augsburg Rescue, Augsburg First Responders. Respond 207 Mansion Ave. 59-year-old male that has fallen. Time of page 748-6804.
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0: 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Respond, State Highway 56 and Reynolds Road. Car deer accident. Deer needs to be dispatched.
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0: 352-363, traffic stop. Disregard. 363, traffic stop.
1: Go on.
0: State Highway 37, off from Park, with Mary Charles Charles, 5507. Mary Charles Charles, 5507.
1: Copy.
2: Affirmative, they are sending Trooper Rogers to B35. Approximately 10 minutes ago, he had to come from Clifton area.

Governor to D-36. It was Trooper Rogers was supposed to be en route to 93 U.S. Highway 11 for a hang-up call. Patrolman Mission Office en route to that location also.

0: 7 on it, Fox 3. Did you hear that last time? Mission that 836 is at that location, or is it around that location also?
1: 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Good. 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

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Ten 27.

0: 363 traffic stop. North, I'm going to be out on Park Street, just by Citizens, with North Dakota, 611 Boy Zebra Boy. 611 Boy Zebra Boy. And give me another unit here. Non-emergency.
1: 13, you copy?
0: That's affirmative, I'm in room.

0: Getting back on that plate.
1: Yeah, it's valid. 2021 school. Wrangler Unlimited, color green, instruction Joseph. Brian Joseph Moore, Helix 15, Lake Knight, North Dakota.
0: You said it's showing valid?
1: Correction. Yeah, it says valid. This is vehicle expiration 4/30 of 2027.
0: Copy.

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2: 2B16, respond to the Scotch Inn, 7575, US Highway 11, flight in progress.
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3: 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To be gone, there's dispatch on.
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3: 7575, US Highway 11.
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0: 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All units responding to the fight in progress. 7575, State Highway 11. You can respond at normal speed per 127. Canceled on 129.
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2: 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Eastern heading down to Riverview Towers. Anthony Sharp was holding a female in the elevator. She was trying to leave and he wouldn't let her leave. It's that noise coming out Washington Street.
3: 3C Domino.
4: Be advised, we don't have a name for this female right now. We're just reviewing the video camera, but he's seen in there with a female, blonde hair, black shirt. At one point, she tries to leave. He sticks his arm out, makes her stay, and keeps the elevator running and punching the doors. They're not currently in the elevator.
3: 3C.

0: 613 shows them get off on the basement level 8 minutes ago. 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
1: Copy.

0: 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Copy. 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
1: Hey, she had like red pants on.
0: Copy. I'll drive around the area, attempt to locate.
1: Received.
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1: Can't get a, I'm trying to get a face, a picture of her face. 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
0: Copy. 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
1: Copy. 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
0: Unrelated to this, no further complaint needed either. What's the address for Mr. Sharp?

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Roswell Falls Fire, respond 770, County Route 14, Indian Creek Nature Preserve. Caller reporting a small fire, repeating 4, Rensselaer Falls Fire. Respond 770, County Route 14, Indian Creek Nature Preserve. Report of a small fire, time of page 1147.

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0: 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Respond, vicinity of 7494 US Highway 11, near Walmart. 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
1: Potsdam Rescue, respond to the scene of a accident, unknown injury, vicinity of Walmart, repeating for Potsdam Rescue, requested to respond to Walmart intersection for a...
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0: Patrol is able to respond 998 State Route 11. Two houses down from that address. Fight in progress.
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0: Phyllis arriving at the hospital.
1: This is here is 2 male out of the hospital, 1213. Place the reports of weapons.

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3: 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More than likely a Border Patrol issue, but the caller did state at some point she was stepping out in front of traffic attempting to flag cutters down. Advise if you'll need any entry for that.
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1: 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South Main Street, down Potsdam, for the Dollar General.
0: 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Ken Sheriff on. Received, 1243.

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0: Russell Flair, Canton Rescue, second call, car 4, respond to vicinity of 117 Hewlett Road, nearest Crosby County, 25. Car versus deer accident with airbag deployment, no reported injuries, repeating 4, Russell Flair, Canton Rescue, second call, car 4, respond to vicinity of 117 Hewlett Road, car versus deer accident with airbag deployment, no reported injuries, time of page 1251.
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1: 138 on.
0: We're just about a quarter mile off 25 on the Hewler Road. You got really low volume, I believe you said, a quarter mile up on the Hewler Road? That's affirmative. Receive, we're about a minute out.
2: 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That subject was what?
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0: Ogdensburg Rescue, acknowledging 1311. Anybody can't rescue, third call. Can't rescue, third call, respond. SUNY Canton Kennedy Hall, room 419. 21-year-old female, seizure activity, repeating for Canton Rescue, third call. Respond, SUNY Canton, Kennedy Hall, room 419, 21-year-old female, seizure activity, time of page 1311, 6804.
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Tritone Rescue, third page, still in full crew. Sealy Valley, responding to late 32 Church Street South, apartment 31, 63-year-old female, sick, altered mental status. Repeating for Tritone Rescue, third page, still in full crew. Sealy Valley, responding to late 32 Church Street South, apartment 31, 63-year-old female, sick, altered mental status. Time of page 1317, 6804.

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0: Governor Rescue Respond, 6611 State Highway 58, Apartment 5, nearest Crosby, California Road. 28-year-old female, seizure activity repeating for Governor Rescue Response, 6611 State Highway 58, Apartment 5. 28-year-old female, seizure activity, time of page 1320-6804.
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352-363. I'll be clear from stop. Warning issued. I'll do a per report.

0: to 3D48. Patrol to Happy Camping RV in Vermontville at 08903. It was Cody Sanford who said his baby is lost in the vehicle. He advised he does have a window breaker kit. He is about to use it. He did not provide a contact phone number.
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0: 352-363, traffic stop. I'm DTA westbound in front of the pool with King Boy John 8067. King Boy John 8067.
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1: Actually, correction on that. The 27 is going to be the RO.
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0: 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Report of a brush fire getting out of control, panel page 1352, 6804.
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0: 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You told Norfolk to go to that West Fire call?
1: That's affirmative.
0: 3361, make it stand down.
1: Receive 1406. 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
2: I'll be clear from here. Heading over to Harrison. While I was here speaking with parties outside, the dog ran because they were trying to get it inside from barking and it took off. We get calls.
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Hey, Steve, did you copy that? First, I just phone out Norfolk Rescue to come to your location also. Yeah, you were broken up.

0: 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Jack Manor status.
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0: West Potsdam, first responders, central dispatch.

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0: 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Albany Ave call. This is a caller on scene.
1: Three to 5-2, that CAD card was put up by Central. I will check on that.
0: Copy. Well, I'm out at 623 Albany Ave right now. I'll check on it.
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1: 1463, to be advised. Couldn't copy last. You were walked on.
0: Your complainant is going to be at the 500 block of Washington Street.
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2: 100 block of 4th Street, check on a male subject sleeping in one of the big four boxes.
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1: 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Sleeping in a flower pot.

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0: Johnny Wonder was laying down on the sidewalk, and Christian Leader is here driving a cell phone. There's a bunch of damage to the flower pots, if you will. They deny causing that. Unknown if it's been reported or not. They're going to be going on their way.
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3: Gore, 686, County Route 53. States Irene Eldridge passed away at home, has proper paperwork, would like trooper response and coroner, end of life.

0: R31 on. R31, just received another call from that residence. You can stand down. Copy that. Stand it on. 1516, I've regressed your dispatch.
1: You go ahead.
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0: TV 40. So can you meet over at Messina PD? They have a file 5 for Ogdensburg, and they will, once acquired, they will meet somewhere in Waddington to relay to Ogdensburg.
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0: Stop 1D41, copy OP violation, believed to be in progress. One, you start patrolling 357 County Route 32 Bombay. Again, 357 County Route 32 in Bombay. Received a call from a Jacqueline Thoreau, that her son Danny Thoreau, who she has a stay away order of protection against, is on her property. Most likely he's in the garage. She is on her way to work. She was advised by a neighbor. He apparently drove a four-wheeler to her property and is now in the garage, believed to be taking items. I did reference it in the portal. There is an enforceable stay away order.
1: Are you past 2363 traffic stop?
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1: Dubisky parking lot with Henry Victor George 3016. Henry Victor George 3016.
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1: 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Both vehicles are out at 315 Grand Street, possible to last there.
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0: Spoke to Eugene, who stated that it was his son and his girlfriend having an argument on the backyard. They left the premises. Will be attempted to locate them.
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0: Can you show me out on County Route 6, 14?

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0: Can you go to the 800 block of Green Street, 806? The plane's there saying that there's a vehicle blocked in his driveway. Can't get out.
1: Reese, people been here.

0: 10 Rescue, first responders, respond, the rusted wheel, 32 Willow Street, 61 male, possible stroke, repeating for 10 Rescue, first responders, respond, the rusted wheel, 32 Willow Street, 61 male, possible stroke, town alarm 1606.
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2: Comes back to a Patricia Martel. I tried a number in house. No answer.
3: Received. I'll try to make contact with them at the church. I think that's where they are.

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1: 2B36, can you be on the lookout for a white Cadillac four-door sedan driving erratically past the vehicles, making them go off the road? They're going to be southbound on 11. Last location was in the vicinity of 4853 U.S. Highway 11.
0: There it is, received. That'll be in the area. 4 9 5.

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1: What?
0: I am clear from that stop for warning.
1: Copy.

0: partially covered. I copy EMS for a 52-year-old male with a hernia.
1: Received.

0: Canyon Rescue, first responder, second ambulance call, respond 241 Andrew Street, apartment 2, crosses Dover Street, 75 female, second bus out. Repeating form, Senior Rescue, first responder, second ambulance call, respond 241 Andrew Street, apartment 2, 75 female, sink up episode, time of alarm, 1623.
1: Dispatch, we'll see how far we acknowledge that second call, and then we're clear the first call, we'll respond to the second.
0: Copy, 1623.

0: 7.
1: Dispatch, we're seeing a fire. Okay, fire is back on. R79 to clear the first call, en route to the scene of rescue. The crew is 2 to pick up an ambulance for that second call.
0: Copy, 1624.
2: Small mustache, but we could have saved that off since then.

7-23-80. Can you contact the complainant and find out whether he was on the driver's side of the pickup truck when the incident occurred, or the passenger side? Down whether it was the driver of the vehicle that was the suspect, or the suspect could be a passenger.

722-723. I'm coming up on Beacon Toyota. It did appear the vehicle, possibly matching that description. It's heading southbound on 56. Another vehicle matching that description is where the suspect stated it would be. Copy that. We'll proceed to where the suspect vehicle was located. I'm out that vehicle. 3671.

0: 23130, did you get that address?
1: That's affirmative. It's 713 Route 56. The complaint is on the phone. He's not sure if it was a passenger or a driver side that it was coming from.
0: Copy that.

0: 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This unit 211 responding to that second call.
1: 211 responding, 1527.

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0: Up in front of a dark blue Chevy truck at 85 Maple Street, something was at the farther in the woods.
1: Copy that. I'll be en route.

0: Okay.
1: Do you have a unit or two that is non-critical there that can clear on a stay-away order protection violation in custody at the Fort Covington POE called in by Border Patrol?

0: and female.
1: Be advised, I'm having trouble getting on the mobile.

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1: I'm going to go to the next one.

Jim, I can't rescue. Can't rescue, respond 205 State Street Road. West, ash cottage, 93 male, possible stroke, repeating 4, can't rescue, respond 205 State Street Road. West, ash cottage, 93 male, possible stroke, 10 page 1643, 6843.

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2: 722-630, that vehicle. 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New York, Robert, Ocean Boy, Adam Robert. Robert, Ocean Boy, Adam Robert, 7-11.
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0: Can I get a 28 on that, please? 27 in New York right now. 213-488-728. 213-488-728.
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0: The
1: weather shell is thrown over the bank appears to be items cleaned out of an apartment, displaced in trash bags.

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1: Go on.
0: You can show both units back in service. Dispute over property. Ownership was showed to patrols.

5, go ahead. We just had that pending up in Port Covington, two detained for violation of OT.

4-5, that's a negative. All the Malone units are tied up in Bombay on a situation that has an AMS message going with it in regards to a subject with some medical difficulties. I still need a unit for Fort Covington POE. I instructed Border Patrol to take that suspect into custody quite some time ago after I verified the order of protection is valid.

0: starting, same as ending, one mail to Ogdensburg City Court, 1374.
1: Is it?

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She has out no money, but the number and other information, he might be able to handle through your phone.

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1: Zero.
0: To be honest, I do not recall. If I can ascertain that.
1: I'm going to have to divert you. I've got a property damage accident when you're prepared to copy.
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1: You should be clear at last. I'll be, oh, it should be 16.
0: Nine, 10, stay parapet. 17, 20.

0: Lincoln Rescue First Responders, found 137 Beach Street, crossing Garfield and Lincoln. 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No problem, is breathing. Time of alarm, 1735.
1: 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We have first responders with us already. 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
0: I'm going to be clear from here. Other patrols are standing by for the rest of the property retrieval. It shouldn't be too much longer.
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Repeating for Foster and Rescue Respond, 1321 Mayfield Drive. 63 females fallen, time of loss 1748.

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Respond 1321 Mayfield Drive. Have a 63-year-old female who's fallen. Repeating 4, Pops came up here. Respond 1321 Mayfield Drive. 63-year-old female who's fallen. Time of page 1748.

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0: 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Messina 216, coming out to Messina Hospital.
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0: Answer myself, 126, clear last. We'll be back out of the traffic stop on 11.
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0: 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B51, can you contact Messina PD regarding something that happened out of their jurisdiction, and they spoke to the people within the village, and the victims and the suspects both live in our territory.
1: You can show both things out.

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1: Right.
0: That female is not at the listed address. Do you know if she would be walking back from CHMC?
1: Believe so.
0: Okay.
1: Find out exactly how long she lost.
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0: Going to be out with New York, Henry William Union, 7431. Phoenix, Henry William Union, 7431. Out on River Road.
1: 190, you're going to have to speak up. Repeat that.
0: I'll be out with New York, Henry William Union, 7431, repeating Henry William Union, 7431, out on the way.
1: 1927.

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0: 1932.
1: 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Caller states individuals broke into her house and her TV was taken.

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Dispatch on, regard 31. Dispatch on. Can you confirm the numerics 609 Pickering? Affirmative, is the Moose Lodge. Copy that, Moose Lodge.

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1: Go ahead.
0: 28, can you respond? 378 Westway Road in Madrid. Caller reporting a motorcycle bearing New York plate 493, Adam Boy 6. Came around the corner, lost control, went off into the ditch. The rider then got up, ran away, and got on with another friend and took off. He'd like to talk to law enforcement.
1: Copy,
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phone or laundry. Be advised, she just said it was kind of weird. He was hanging out more over towards the bushes at the skate park, and the way he was dressed, and then the fact that the community center has is holding the prom tonight with a bunch of young girls. She didn't feel like it was very safe.

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0: En route to Governor Hospital.
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1: That plate should appear on a 2014 Harley Davidson, color red, registered to a Michael Streeter of Halfway House Road in Waddington.

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0: 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Respond 182 Highland Road, 100 Wing, 69 female, sick call, time alarm, 2002. Driving erratically.
1: Econ, 2B36.
0: In Lincoln, Adam, 82, repeating. New York Reds, David, Edward, Lincoln, Lincoln, Adam.
1: Econ, 2B36.
0: 122 in Constable.
1: 36, Patrol 272, County Route 11, Governor. Speak to a Chester Rathburn in regards to his neighbors driving their tractor on his property and destroying properties. Neighbors are actively yelling at the caller. Caller also states they are intoxicated. I can get a second unit to respond that way if you require it. Governor PD, see if they can respond.
2: Central Dispatch, it's unit 216.
0: 216, dispatch on.
2: We're still waiting for a bed at the hospital. Will you turn out Seaway for that call?
0: Stop. Standby Seaway.